0: Hang on. New York Times put out an article where a chairwoman of ActBlue, Kimberly Peeler Allen, said in April less than 1% of contributions from the 2024 cycle came from foreign countries. She can't answer it, though, this one, the CEO. ActBlue raised $38.2 billion in the 2024 election cycle. And they're all, just listen.
1: Why did your entire legal team quit?
0: Oh.
1: Your in-house legal team.
0: Yeah, why is that?
2: On the advice of counsel.
0: Oh.
2: I respectfully decline to answer the question. Pursuant to my Fifth Amendment rights under the Constitution.
0: Oh.
1: Did your legal team quit because of reduced fraud standards?
2: On the advice of counsel.
0: Oh, boy.
2: I respectfully decline to answer the question. Pursuant to my Fifth Amendment rights.
0: Tell me you're guilty.
2: Under the Constitution.
0: Without telling me you're guilty.
1: We won't keep you here all day, but let me just do one more. Did you weaken your fraud standards to help Democrats?
0: Can't even say no.
2: On the advice of counsel.
0: Okay, you get that. That's ActBlue. That's why everything needs to be looked into, including Katie Hobbs with this latest scandal where Rachel Mitchell has been asked to investigate by a man from Santan. Could be a poem. And he said, look into the amount of donors that are not named that are under $100 and look into the fact that Katie Hobbs, her campaign listed over 46,000 unemployed people that have donated. How many unemployed people would use their money as unemployed people to donate to Katie Hobbs? Andy Biggs had 26. She had over 46,000. This is another big deal. This is another gigantic scandal. And God forbid the media do anything. They just protect KK Katie Hobbs. It's ridiculous. Ridiculous. I have more for you. Out of all the things to talk about, my gosh, did you hear this? A sports columnist has quit because apparently he was not allowed to write about transgenders in sports. Wait till you hear the details on that. It's coming up. It is your afternoon addiction.
3: 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I need a check.
4: 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I need a check.
3: 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I need a check.
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8: Brad Siegel. With less than 3 months to go before Election Day, a new poll finds Arizona Governor Katie Hobbs with a significant lead over her Republican opponent, Andy Biggs. The latest Arizona Public Opinion Pulse survey comes from Noble Predictive Insights. Founder and CEO Mike Noble says Hobbs is in the driver's seat, but she hasn't crossed the finish line yet.
9: Right now, Hobbs leads Andy Biggs by 13 points among likely Arizona voters, 48% to 35%, with 12% still undecided. That is a very real lead. But in Arizona politics, no one should ever spike the football before the game is over.
8: The poll also finds Democrats are more unified behind Hobbs than Republicans are behind Biggs by double digits. Noble says Biggs, coming off a primary challenge, has a lot of work to do to rally his own party before going after swing voters. A Phoenix man who admitted to fraudulently obtaining $1 million in PPP loans

0: are in.
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I'm George Norrie. 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
1: Than 3 months to go before Election Day, a new poll finds Arizona Governor Katie Hobbs with a significant lead over her Republican opponent, Andy Biggs. This latest survey from Noble Predictive Insights, founder and CEO Mike Noble says Hobbs is in the driver's seat, but she hasn't crossed the finish line.
2: Right now, Hobbs leads Andy Biggs by 13 points among likely Arizona voters, 48% to 35%, with 12% still undecided. That is a very real lead. But in Arizona politics, no one should ever spike the football before the game is over.
1: The poll also finds Democrats are more unified behind Hobbs than Republicans are behind Biggs by double digits. Noble says Biggs has a lot of work to do to rally his own party before going after swing voters. The U.S. Attorney's Office says a Fountain Hills man is guilty of defrauding hundreds of victims in a crypto scheme. 48-year-old Jeremy Sowerby is accused of defrauding more than 400 people out of $7.5 million. He's accused of convincing victims to buy cryptocurrency mining machines that didn't actually exist. Two fishermen have been rescued after they were found floating in a cooler off the coast of Mexico. The Mexican Navy says they found the men Wednesday about 150 miles off the coast, where they have been floating in the Pacific Ocean in a large fishing cooler with no food or water for 5 days. It's not clear how the men became stranded. A look at your money. The Dow is up 339 points. Let's take a look at the drive with 550 KFYI traffic.
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3: Center.
4: On State Route 347 still working northbound, approaching I-10's transition. It's a very slow ride approaching that scene. Give yourself plenty of time. Collision southbound 17 near Carefree Highway and a wreck on Apache just west of Rural. If you have a traffic tip, get...
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9: California spent years punishing the people who create wealth. 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
5: The ringmaster.
4: And offering their own voiceover services.
5: Oh,
4: none of them work.
5: Okay,
4: listen,
5: we're professionals.
4: We largely have a very white audience. It just is what it is.
5: Right.
4: Leave it to the professionals.
5: Is it professionals?
4: Yeah, I mean, most
5: we'll get
4: of you,
5: it together.
4: I don't need a bunch of crackers calling the talk back.
5: Talking about ring
4: leaving
5: master
4: trying to be Joe Ring.
5: We could hear it in your voice.
4: Hello.
5: We could hear it
4: you
5: in your voice.
4: You are listening to James T. Harris,
5: don't
4: the
5: do
4: ringmaster.
5: It. Don't do it.
4: No, that doesn't work.
5: No.
4: We got peoples.
5: Yeah, we do. Just yeah, be patient. Just,
4: thank you. I mean, again, I appreciate everybody.
5: No, we want you to continue.
4: Coming from a spirit of love, but
5: we're not going to mock you or make fun of it, but we're just saying stop.
4: Yeah.
5: Stop that.
4: This is not a job for the honkies in the audience.
5: You said it.
4: Well,
5: I didn't say it.
4: See, I can say it.
5: Right. I didn't say that.
4: And what we've learned from modern society is I can drop the H word.
5: Right.
4: But I certainly can. And you certainly can. It's nuclear.
5: It's
4: bad.
5: It's all the way around.
4: That's bad.
6: He dropped two of them in a minute, huh?
5: Who?
6: He did.
5: He did.
4: Crackers and honkies. Yeah.
5: Crackers and honkies.
4: It goes together like wine and cheese.
5: Right.
4: Crackers and honkies.
5: Right. We'll just leave it at that. You know, the voice inflection. You know, it's like you get upset. I bristle when I hear ALC, you know, trying to, you know, put on black talk. Sisters, stop it. But now, Pastor Lorenzo Sewell, this guy, well, he's black,
4: He's a brother from the hood.
5: He went to the Dearborn City Council meeting, a city that has funded everything you do. You know, he said, everything you do, it's because of black folks. You're making it because of black folks. I walk down the street in this old neighborhood that used to be black folks is now owned by Muslims. You owe us.
7: The reason why I'm here today, because Dearborn, in all of your prosperity and everything that you've done, the spirit of Hubbard is still in this city.
5: Ooh.
7: The spirit of racism still dwells in this city. This is a city that has prospered with your mosque and your call to prayer. But yet, it's on the back of my people.
5: Uh-oh.
7: It's on the back of black people.
5: Ooh.
7: That we have funded everything you do.
5: He wasn't finished. He was staring right at the Dearborn City Council meeting when he said this.
7: I want you to prove to me we're not up under Sharia law.
5: Ooh.
7: Will you denounce Councilman O'Reilly? Will you denounce Sharia law? Will you denounce Sharia law? Will you denounce? I know you won't. Will you denounce Sharia law? Abraham, you went to Hillsdale. Will you renounce Sharia law? Will you renounce Sharia law? America, we have lost this city. This is a city that is no longer up under American laws. We are up under Sharia law, and we will not have it anymore.
8: Remaining.
7: Enough is enough.
5: Wow. He absolutely went off on them. Will you renounce Sharia law? And they wouldn't do it. America, Dearborn is lost, he said. Dearborn is lost. And this is a warning to other communities.
7: You have made no arrests. You laugh. You are three generations of racism in this very city. You know it. You have seen what has happened in this city. And it is my people that have funded you.
5: Ooh.
7: It's my people that made sure that you have what you had.
5: Mm-hmm.
7: And you spit on us. Mm. You degrade us.
5: Mm.
7: But you're only 1% of this nation. We are not a nation of Muslims. We are a nation of Christians. We are one nation under God, indivisible, the God of the Bible, the God of the Lord Jesus Christ. That's the God in whom we serve.
5: I just have to tell you, I'm feeling all goose pimply up in here. I mean, he brought the word of God, the Bible.
7: Amen. And boom, shakalaka. Can you give the Lord some praise in here today?
5: I don't think I've ever seen a council, a Muslim council, a challenge like this.
4: I feel like Pastor Manning, who we just played there, he could do our VO perfectly fine. The ring, but I just...
7: The ring, NASA.
5: But who was that?
4: That's one of our crackers.
5: No, don't do that. Don't
7: the ringmaster.
5: No.
7: The ringmaster.
5: No.
7: The ringmaster.
5: Stop it. We need to get
7: the ringmaster.
5: Pastor LeBron. Man, I think Sewell, he'll be able to do it. Or as you just said, Pastor Manning, I allow him to do
7: it. The ringmaster.
5: No. Stop it.
4: And by the way, I have... one of our listeners on the YouTube chat has dubbed me Captain Saltine. I've already got enough monikers. I don't know that I need another one, but if I was going to get another one, that one might work.
5: Captain Saltine.
7: The ringmaster.
5: I think that Pastor Lorenzo Sewell, I think he's done us a service. I'm going to play him some more next week because that was just music to my ears. Taking it to the very Muslim a city council in Dearborn. This is the beginning of the call out. This is what needs to happen.
7: The ringmaster.
5: And it's far more authentic than the people who have been leaving messages like this on the talkback mic. 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
34: From the Whitfield Nursery's Weather Center.
1: Sunny and 112 today with an extreme heat warning in effect through next week. Then tonight, mostly clear skies and a low of 90. Tomorrow, 113. And on Sunday, mostly sunny with a high near 111. I'm Wendy Swanson, by 50, KFYI.
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7: 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But underneath all the lawsuits, ballot measures, union activism, and political arguments is a much older and more important question. Who has the right and the responsibility to shape the mind and character of a child? Is that responsibility ultimately the governments, the school systems, the teachers' unions, the cultures? Or does it belong first to the parents God entrusted with that child? Because this fight isn't really about ESA accounts. It's about who gets to influence the next generation, and Christians ought to recognize that battle immediately. It's been said the hand that rocks the cradle rules the world. There's more biblical truth in that old saying than we might realize. The Apostle Paul certainly understood it. When Paul wrote to Timothy, he didn't begin by praising Timothy's education, intelligence, or leadership ability. Instead, he pointed backwards to two women. In 2 Timothy chapter 1, verse 5, Paul wrote, "I call to remembrance the genuine faith that is in you, which dwelt first in your grandmother Lois and your mother Eunice." Think about that for a moment, my friends. Timothy became one of the great leaders of the early church, but before there was Timothy the leader, there was Timothy the little boy, and before Paul ever influenced Timothy, Lois and Eunice did. Paul later reminded Timothy in 2 Timothy chapter 3, verse 15, that from childhood you have known the Holy Scriptures. Wait, what? The women rocking the cradle understood that raising a child was about more than feeding a body. They were shaping a mind and influencing a soul. My friends, never underestimate the influence of a mother, father, grandmother, or grandfather who faithfully teaches a child the word of God. And maybe that helps us understand why the battle over children has become so fierce. We live in a culture that celebrates abortion as freedom and calls the destruction of unborn life choice. Satan loves death, but Satan also loves chaos. And when Christians need to understand something else, the battle doesn't end with the children who live. It continues with the children, or I should say the children who die. It continues with the children who live. If the culture cannot capture the cradle by destroying the life inside it, the next opportunity is influencing that child who comes out of it. And that brings us right back to the argument we've been having this week about education, teachers' unions, school choice, ESAs. Strip away the politics for a moment, and there is a bigger question underneath all of it. Who gets to shape the child? Who teaches your children what is true, what is right, what is a man, what is a woman, where truth comes from? Because somebody will. The only question is who? God never intended parents to surrender the formation of their children to somebody else. Government cannot replace mom and dad. A teacher's union cannot replace mom and dad. Social media cannot replace mom and dad. And no educational program, public, private, charter, homeschool, or ESA can relieve Christian parents from the responsibility God gave them. That's why school choice matters beyond politics. The ultimate issue isn't protecting an institution or even protecting a government program. It's protecting the ability of parents to fulfill their responsibility before God. Lois and Eunice simply poured God's truth into a little boy. And nearly 2,000 years later, we're still talking about their influence. Parents and grandparents, don't surrender yours. Know what your children are being taught. Know who is speaking into their lives. Know what they're watching. Know what they're hearing. And above all, everything else, make certain they hear the truth of God's word from you. Now, let's make one important distinction. Teaching scripture to our children is not how we give them eternal life. We cannot believe for our children. Eternal life is a free gift of God received simply by believing Jesus Christ for it. Salvation is free. Discipline is costly. Lois and Eunice could not believe for Timothy, but they could make certain Timothy knew the scriptures, and they did, my friends. The political battles will come and go. God gave children to families before governments ever built schools. Whose hand are you allowing to rock the cradle? Let's go to our Heavenly Father in prayer. Dear Lord, precious Lord, thank you for the children, the grandchildren you've entrusted us with. Give parents and grandparents the wisdom and courage to guard their hearts and minds. Help us faithfully point the next generation towards you. As always, we lift up our brave men and women serving in our nation's uniform. Should conflict be unavoidable, we ask you for your protection over them. We also pray for our law enforcement, first responders, Border Patrol, ICE. Protect them as they protect us and give them wisdom, courage, and discernment in carrying out their duties. We pray for our local elected officials. Give them wisdom and courage, Father, with integrity to protect our Constitution, our enduring republic. We pray this in Jesus' name. Amen. My friends, run to win, be God's friend, and remember, it pays to serve Jesus.

0: Why is China buying so much gold? Jim Clark, Republican Monetary Exchange. They're adding record amounts of gold as a safe haven, diversifying away from the U.S. dollar and hedging against geopolitical risks. Just like we've been saying, Korea is now accumulating gold too. Instead of trusting the dollar, central banks around the world are preparing for the future with gold.
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9: A new poll on the Arizona governor's race finds Katie Hobbs leading her Republican opponent, Andy Biggs, by 13 percentage points, with 12% still undecided. The latest Arizona public opinion poll survey comes from Noble Predictive Insights. Founder and CEO Mike Noble says the numbers show that Biggs has a lot of work to do coming off of a primary challenge.
10: His first job now is not persuading swing voters, it is getting his own house in order. Only 75% of Republican likely voters are currently with Biggs, while 86% of Democrats are already with Hobbs. In a state where elections are decided by tiny margins, that is a problem.
9: A majority of voters polled also believe Hobbs is better suited to handle issues like water, data centers, affordability, and education. Biggs scores points on immigration and border security. The FBI's investigation into former California Congressman Eric Swalwell is expanding. Ryan Nobles reports.
11: A person familiar with the matter tells NBC News federal agents stopped Swalwell at San Francisco International Airport on Saturday, seizing a cell phone and laptop as part of a search warrant related to sexual misconduct claims against him. Agents also searching his home in Washington, D.C. the next day, according to the source.
9: The Bay Area Democrat, once a leading candidate for California governor, resigned from Congress earlier this year amid sexual misconduct allegations. And yesterday, California State Senator Ayesha Wahab was declared the winner of this week's special election to serve out the remainder of Swalwell's term. A new report shows dozens of military insiders may be profiting off their inside information by using the prediction markets. Rory O'Neill reports.
12: The nonprofit Anti-Corruption Data Collective looked at large, long-shot bets and found 152 polymarket accounts made $8 million collectively on military and defense predictions with an average win rate of about 97%. They included predictions like the February launch of the U.S. and Israeli strikes on Iran. The findings raise red flags that people are profiting on confidential or even secret information while also alerting America's adversaries. I'm Rory O'Neill.
9: Now a look at your money. The Dow is up 420 points, 550. KFYI news time is 10:02. Let's take a look at the drive with 550 KFYI traffic.
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0: President Trump, he showed, oh, you can stop the influx of illegal immigration. You know, we now have, U.S. had a negative net migration in 2025. That's the first time in a half a century. The president stopped more than 10,000 individuals with narco-terrorism ties from entering. You know, the president of ICE arrested 10,000 gang members. The president signed the, you know, Halt Fentanyl Act. What are Democrats doing? You got Tampon Tim, you know, giving pardons to convicts, illegals, that are convicted of sexually attacking 10-year-old girls repeatedly. You know, Gavin Newsom, free health care. I'm proud of it. I'll play it later in the program. The murder rate in this country, 125-year low in 2025, and it's down more this year in 2026. Violent crime down this year alone, 10.6%, 23% for rapes. Murders down 23%, violent crime down 10.6%, rape down 18.6%, on top of the lowest level murder rate in 125 years last year under Donald Trump. You know, Cash Patel's FBI gets 9 of the 10 most wanted in a year and a half. Biden got 4 in 4 years. You know, the president purging DEI standards. Our military is up in terms of recruitment, 103%, the largest numbers in 15 years. The president eliminating DEI in the military. The president also now achieved in 2025 record domestic oil gas production. U.S. exports of crude and petroleum reached a record high in 2026. The president opens millions of acres for oil, gas, and coal production. The president helps peace around the world, everywhere from Cambodia, Thailand, Kosovo, Serbia, DRC, Rwanda, Pakistan, India, Ethiopia, Egypt, Armenia, Azerbaijan. The threat of a nuclear armed Iran has been eliminated. President, official policy of our government, two sexes, not six gender tellerico, male and female. President banning federal funding, sponsorship, promotion of chemical surgical mutilation of our children. You know, they ended the indoctrination of school children by terminating federal support for gender ideology and equity curricula. Our kids can't even read, write, do math, science, no history. They can't do computers, and God forbid they ever learn AI. They're not learning a thing. It's unbelievable. The MAHA movement, new dietary guidelines. You know, then I think one of the biggest things, we'll talk about this with Dr. Oz, the president negotiated most favored nation pricing agreements with all 17 of the world's largest drug makers and convinced hundreds of stakeholders, you know, accounting for 80% of power delivered to American homes and business. We got price cuts secured by the president, for our largest grocery chains. You know, the president, no tax on tips, overtime, Social Security, you know, the Trump accounts. You know, government's giving you $1,000. You can put it in tax-free every year, and guess what? Your kid turns 18, and they're going to have hundreds of thousands of dollars. They keep the money in there for a while. It'll be worth $1 million. It's unbelievable. Manufacturing, we have the largest commitment to manufacturing ever in the history of this country, $11 trillion in investments committed. We're going to now build out our own semiconductor chips, our own pharmaceuticals. Auto manufacturing is back because he stood up for American jobs. You know, it's look, when he was allowed to be involved in Washington TV, DC for safety and security, look what happened. 16,000 arrests, 40% drop in homicides. You know, oh, and the left wants to defund, dismantle. Do you understand, as I'm saying all this, that nobody else is going to tell you this? Nobody in this corrupt media will inform you of this. And this is what's on the ballot in 74 days. I cannot possibly convey to you what's on the line here. And these lunatics get a free ride everywhere else in the media. It's why, you know, I've often bragged. I've never been to a Washington Correspondents' Dinner in, you know, all the years I've been in media, finishing my 30th year at Fox, for example. You know why? Because I don't like them. And I think they're phony. And they claim to be journalists, and they're just liberal talk show hosts. 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
16: 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Attorney General Chris Mays says she will not charge Katie Hobbs with anything for her pay-to-play scandal, but wait till you hear what the investigation found. 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
0: Talking to Linda during the break, I am just so fed up. She goes, you're fired up today, and I didn't even piss you off. That's true. You didn't piss me off. I'm pissed off for another reason, but has nothing to do with you for once. Kidding. Because nobody is ever going to ever say Donald Trump did a good thing. Ever. These people are out of their minds. This derangement syndrome thing is real. It's not fake. And did they care that Tampon Tim, you know, gives a pardon to a convict repeatedly raping a 10-year-old girl and illegal? Do they care about this Massachusetts law abortion up to the last second? Do they ever talk about how crazy this printed agenda is and how deep and wide this sentiment goes? 250 elected DSA members, 40 more on the ballot this year. They're not telling the American people the truth. We've always had an information crisis. But I'm telling you, this is the worst. This is why talk radio is needed. Fox News is needed. Podcasters, some of them suck, but some of them are needed too.

0: New water guidelines from the 550 KFYI Newsroom. I'm Matt Mattinson. The federal government is finalizing a plan to slash Colorado River water supplies for California, Nevada, and Arizona. Daniel Martindale reports.
1: The plan was signed by Interior Secretary Doug Burgum. The three lower basin states will reduce their water allocation from the river by 21% in 2027 and 2028. The potential cuts could nearly double in the following years. Arizona and Nevada warn any plan to double the cuts after 2028 would devastate their economies. Arizona says it would sue the federal government if it approved more cuts as part of the new 10-year plan. The plan does not include mandatory water cuts for Colorado, Utah, New Mexico, and Wyoming, the upper basin states. I'm Daniel Martindale.
0: Another state has opened an investigation into alleged gambling activity by a former Arizona Cardinals executive. ESPN reports the Massachusetts Gaming Commission is looking into the irregular betting patterns linked to Ryan Gold. A similar investigation was launched in Arizona after the NFL suspended Gold for violating its gambling policy by sharing non-public information. Gold's attorney says the league's investigation was flawed and expects him to be vindicated after an appeal hearing next month. President Trump can continue building the White House ballroom for now. 550 KFYI's Wendy Swanson has more.
2: On Friday, the Supreme Court issued a stay on a lower court's ruling that paused work on the project. The stay will remain in place as the High Court continues to weigh Trump's appeal of the lower court's ruling. The lower court's injunction had been set to go into effect on Saturday. Trump has argued the ballroom project is a matter of national security.
0: Valley gas prices are holding steady as the weekend gets started. Data from AAA shows that the average price for a gallon of regular is $4.53, around the same price as yesterday, and a 9-cent increase compared to last week. Now a look at your money at the closing bell. The Dow gained 517 points to 53,277. 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
4: We have a new crash on 10. It's eastbound near SR 587, approaching Casablanca Road. And as you close in, you're going to find the left lane blocked off. I'm seeing delays back to Riggs Road. Entry wreck, Tempe, Guadalupe near Kyrene. Also one on Warner and McClintock.
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0: Wrapping up the investigation into a Phoenix homicide. From the 550 KFYI newsroom, I'm Brad Siegel. Phoenix police looking for witnesses in connection with a deadly attack during a soccer game earlier this month. Police have released images of the people they want to talk to as they investigate the death of 19-year-old Tumusifu Baziraki. Police say he was playing in a soccer game near 43rd Avenue in McDowell August 6th when he was assaulted by several suspects who then fled. He was rushed to the hospital in extremely critical condition and died days later. Phoenix Police Sergeant Chris Baraliza speaking with Fox 10.
1: I know that sometimes people may not always feel comfortable speaking with police or sticking around. So if anyone does know who these people are or have information that can help us find them, we're asking that they give us a call.
0: Baziraki's mother says her son had recently graduated from high school and wanted to become a firefighter. The Pima County Sheriff's Department is releasing photos of a suspect believed to be connected to the death of a young police recruit. Officials say an arrest warrant has been issued for 33-year-old Alex Barnett. He's bald and has distinctive tattoos on his arms. PCSD says he was involved in the killing of 23-year-old Carlos Ramirez, who was found shot to death in his Tucson home. His fiancée was wounded. They're still trying to identify two other suspects. If you're shopping for a used vehicle, experts say there's a growing scam you should know about. It's called VIN cloning, and it happens when criminals copy the vehicle identification number, or VIN, from a legitimate car and then place it on a stolen or damaged vehicle. That practice can make a car appear clean on paper, even if it has a hidden history. And the U.S. is stopping higher tariffs on ground beef imports for 90 days in order to lower costs for consumers. Taking a look at your money. At the closing bell, the Dow up 517 points. This is News Talk 550, KFYI, guaranteed human.
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3: There's a new accident on the 17. It's heading southbound around Deer Valley Road. Approaching Deer Valley, that crash is sitting on the left shoulder. Still trying to clear a wreck from eastbound 10. Approaching Casablanca Road, that has been moved off right. Entry wreck in Gilbert, Elliott, and Lindsay.
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7: We are looking at a low chance of some scattered showers or thunderstorms approaching by Saturday evening.
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16: Do you support Medicare for all?
17: Yes.
16: Do you support universal child care?
17: Yes. Elder care.
16: The abolition of ICE?
17: Yes.
16: The Green New Deal?
17: Yes.
16: National rent control?
17: Yes.
16: Ending the embargo on Cuba?
17: Yes.
16: Ending aid to Israel?
17: Yes.
16: Sanctioning Israel?
17: Yes.
16: A free Palestine?
17: Yes.
18: So the two things that we're famous for is our commitment to a program and our hatred of the United States Constitution.
19: I think we can see from each of these candidates that they have exactly what it takes to succeed. And we've heard from Republicans time and again that they're going to try and make these candidates the face of the Democratic Party. To them, I say that we are ready for that.
15: All right. We're holding over Corbin Trent. We're having a hard time getting straight answers out of him. He's a Democratic strategist, former communications director for AOC, former aide to Bernie Sanders. All right. So let me ask this question, because Democrats and the DSA say on their website they want to establish a wealth tax. They want to pass the Green New Deal. Now, they also said they want to eliminate the Senate. They no longer want people to choose the president. They want to pack the courts. They want amnesty for illegals. They want to abolish borders, abolish ICE, defund the Department of War, end all deportations, eliminate cash bail, abolish prisons and police, establish a wealth tax, pass a Green New Deal and public ownership of most corporations. I want to ask you about the Green New Deal. So the Green New Deal offers pretty much cradle to grave, womb to the tomb, everything for everybody. And that means guaranteed government daycare. That means guaranteed government job. That means guaranteed government wage. That means guaranteed government healthy food. That means, you know, government health insurance. That means government retirement. Everybody gets everything guaranteed by the government. Are you a supporter of that? Because AOC, who you worked with, and Bernie Sanders, who you work with, they support it.
20: Well, the Green New Deal actually is an industrial policy. It's a transitional industrial policy to bring.
15: Oh my gosh! You know, you're annoying as hell.
20: And I wrote.
15: Do you support it or not? Do you support those policies? Do you support the Green New Deal?
20: I helped write the Green New Deal, and what you described is not.
15: You helped write it, so you support it. So why don't you just say yes, Sean? I support it, and then I'll ask you questions about it.
20: What you just said ain't it. You just described something that is not the Green New Deal. You just described federal jobs guarantee. You just described federal housing guarantee. You described a whole host of policies.
15: It's all in the Green New Deal. Guaranteed government job, guaranteed government health care, guaranteed government salary, guaranteed government retirement. I mean, straight on down the line.
20: There are different policies you're describing. They're not Green New
15: Deal. Okay, but it's part of the Green New Deal. If you wrote it, I would think you know it, and you just don't want to admit it to this audience.
20: I'm going to admit exactly what the Green New Deal is. It got its name from the New Deal. I grew up in East Tennessee surrounded by the New Deal.
15: And everything I said is in the Green New Deal. Do you support all those things, yes or no?
20: Nothing that you said is in the Green New Deal. It's about energy.
15: Oh, my gosh.
20: It's about reindustrialization.
15: Linda, pull up the Green New Deal. I mean, this is ridiculous. You know, we have gone over this repeatedly. And this is, I guess you're taking on AOC's, you know, strategy. And that is that's woke 1.0 crazy. We didn't really mean defund the police. So is that you want to obscure who you really are because you know it's untenable to win an election that way?
20: I put out who I really am at AmericasUndoing.com, and every time I go on TV, man, I don't have any problem talking about who I am whatsoever. I am exactly who I say I am when I go out there and talk about it. And what I'm supporting.
15: Yeah, I think you're being very obscure today, and you don't want to answer direct questions. That's what I think.
20: You ask me a question that is based in fundamentally unfactual things. I cannot answer it. How am I going to answer it?
15: What part of what I said is not in there?
20: That it's a big umbrella. I wrote the 17-page document about starting a committee to investigate the ways in which we can transition our economy from a fossil fuel-based...
15: Zero. It says net zero greenhouse gas emissions. Did you support that? This is the Green New Deal. I'm reading right from the Green New Deal. Do you support it or not?
20: No question. Yes, we absolutely need to...
15: Millions of good high-wage jobs and economic security for every American. Do you support that?
20: Support millions of high-wage jobs? Well, of course I do.
15: Okay. And you want to promote justice and so on and so forth. But all of these are in the Green New Deal that I mentioned, but you don't really want to talk about it.
20: What?
15: You know, that's long-term. Let me ask you a question. What do you think government has done well with government-run schools? Do you think government-run schools, we pay more per capita than any industrialized country, and we come in 39th or 40th, in terms of proficiency, has our school system failed our children in spite of all the money?
20: The day before yesterday, I went to my...
15: Has the government failed our children, even though we spend more money?
20: Contractors have. Subcontractors...
15: Has the government failed our children, even though we spent more money?
20: Neoliberalism has. Reaganism has.
15: All right.
20: Food
15: I think I made my point. You know what? You're never going to answer a question. You sound like a nice guy, but you know what? You're playing games. I got to move on. My audience is too smart for this. Okay? But, you know, when you want to answer a question, just you tell me and you can come back on the show. Okay?
20: I mean, that's a talk right there.
15: That's it. I just come on the show when you're ready to answer what you really believe instead of playing games.
20: Exactly what I believe is that by...
15: No, you didn't. No, you didn't want to answer a single question.
20: Subcontractors and have lost the ability...
15: All right, I got to go. Lance in New Jersey. What's up, Lance? Happy Friday. I tried, Lance. I tried hard.
17: Gracious good afternoon. He's definitely in the ozone, and I mean obscure... obstinate, and he's just obfuscating time and exasperating. But I can call this a perfect example of a person striving to become a babbling idiot, just like the workers throughout the entire country when they were building it biblically. They all spoke a different language, but they were still trying to get to the top. And there's nothing more disingenuous than people that use the vocabulary words that are insipid, untruthful, and have no clarity whatsoever. And I bring that back to you kept repeating the word guarantee. Can you guarantee me your question? And it's a simple yes or no. And that's the most obvious thing. And I tie that in, and I told Katie this, I tie that in to your... humbleness when you talk about how hard you work in the beginning years of your career, what jobs you took. And see, the formula, I'm a retired math and science teacher, the formula for work equals force times distance. And I tried to help kids in the school to work program understand that that's the formula in scientific. But when you get out there and you have just your soft skills and your hard skills, the one you got to keep in mind is why you're going to work. And that's where the evaporation or the, like Mike Rowe, I used him in my program all the time. he knows the deal about, and just like you, the passion of what it is to have a work ethic. And I changed the formula from work equals force times distance to work equals discovery times fulfillment. If you discover what gives you fulfillment, you will go to work of as long as you can breathe and as long as you can share, protect, provide, and prepare your family for whatever comes your way. And I just thank you for your time. And it's a shame not one candidate on the DSA platform has the backbone, I don't know what it would call, the essence. It's like
15: we've had a couple of people answer them straight up, but most of them try to pull this game of obscurity because they know here's what's happened. They've done internal research, and in that research, they discovered this is not palpable. The American people aren't buying it, and it's not going to sell, so now they're going to try and hide it, but yet these are their true beliefs. That's what's happening.
17: Absolutely.
15: Anyway, Lance, listen, my friend, thank you for calling. You have a great weekend, okay?
17: Thank you very much, Sean. You and yours.
15: You too, buddy. Look, one of the things that everybody needs is a home security system. Now, most systems are reactive. What does that mean? Mr. and Mrs. Smith, somebody broke into your house. 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
11: Hey there, I'm Jason Alexander, and this is my dear friend, Peter Tilden.
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28: 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Jerry Seinfeld wondered why they refused to make the stall door go all the way to the floor in a public bathroom, but he didn't get an answer. 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
30: A big thank you. And that's from myself, my family, my friends, my neighbors, because you have been doing the things that we have been begging for lately, and that is touting Trump's policies and his accomplishments and what they're doing for this country, the good things that's coming from it all. We feel like we've been just being drowned in all the negative Democrat stuff, you know, which we need to know that too. But we feel like Trump's kind of getting pushed underwater here, you know, with so much of that being highlighted. So we need some uplifting too, and some, you know, positive energy to keep us wanting to be a conservative, you know. So we need some backup on that and just some assurances. And
15: so I'm going to balance it. You're right on the money. Yes, I'm going to challenge the radicalism of the left and how dangerous it is. Yeah. Look at the news today. The Atlanta Fed forecasting 4% growth in the third quarter. Wow.
30: That's great.
15: We haven't seen that under Joe Biden. Trust me. U.S. business growth now hit a 52-month high so far in August. Pretty freaking amazing. I can go through every topic. Immigration. No more unvetted illegals coming into the country. ICE arrested all these gang members and murderers and rapists and even some people with known terror ties. The president signed the Halt Fentanyl Act. You know, designating these cartels like Tren de Aragua, MS-13 as terrorist groups.
30: Yeah.
15: Crime, the lowest in 125 years. You're never going to hear this on the mainstream media.
30: No.
15: You know, other data, you know, violent crime down 10.6%, murders down 23% just in 2026 alone. You know, we got 9 of the 10 FBI's most wanted fugitives. Our military stopped Iran from becoming a nuclear power. The president doesn't get credit for that. Military recruitment up 103%. Military bases restored to their names. We have set a record domestic oil and gas production in 2025. We'll reach a new record this year. President opening up millions of acres for oil, gas, and coal production. The president played a big role in bringing peace around the world from Cambodia, Thailand, Kosovo, Serbia, Rwanda, the DRC, Pakistan, India, Egypt, Ethiopia, Armenia, Azerbaijan. The president declared an official policy that we have two sexes, male and female, banned federal funding, sponsorship, promotion of chemical surgery, mutilation of minors. You know, nobody knows this. Never mind the MAHA movement. You know, never mind that the president revoked, you know, all the regulatory and DEI policies of Biden and Obama. Most favored nation pricing agreements when it comes to prescription drugs. We're talking about that with Dr. Oz coming up later. I mean, no tax on tips, overtime, Social Security. He's done a lot, and he doesn't get any. He'll never get credit in any liberal legacy media outlet ever.
30: Lie. And that's the other thing is I wanted to say, and then you were great with that last guest. But when they say ICE is breaking the law, no, they're not. There is a law on the books. It's 18 USC 111. And I'd like to see those things put out there more so you can stop people in their tracks, because I have done that. And once you show them the law, point it out, tell them to read it, look at it, it's right there. They're not breaking the law. And I like the way you said that guy, like, so how are you going to arrest these people when they want to get rid of the police and they want to get rid of all, you know, anybody that has power like that, the ICE, the police? How are they going to arrest people? They say they want to arrest them, but how are they going to do it?
15: I press hard to get straight answers. They won't give them to me. The reason they won't is because they're trying to obscure and hide what they really believe. They understand the polling is showing them that these stated policies are not policies that will get them in power. So the way I keep.
30: So they lie.
15: The way I expose them is when they won't answer the question and they try to change the topic, it's only because they don't want to tell you what they really believe. That's it. Now, I'm very proud as a conservative of my beliefs. I'll defend my beliefs.
30: Yeah.
15: And I'll explain why I'm a conservative. You know, one of the reasons is what I just told you. Trump's policies are working. So, Lois, we appreciate you. God bless you. 800-941-SHAWN is our number if you want to be a part of the program this Friday.

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3: I'm Brad Siegel. Arizona is outpacing the nation when it comes to job growth. 550. KFYI's Wendy Swanson has more.
4: The Office of Economic Opportunity's latest report shows the Grand Canyon State added 2,300 jobs in July and has increased by more than 24,000 since last July. However, the unemployment rate in Arizona remained at 4.9%, well above the national jobless rate of 4.1%. More than half of the jobs added over the past year were in the healthcare sector, with construction and warehouse jobs also growing, but at a slower pace. Wendy Swanson, 550 KFYI News.
3: The U.S. Attorney's Office says a Fountain Hills man is guilty of defrauding hundreds of victims in a crypto scheme. 48-year-old Jeremy Sowerby is accused of defrauding more than 400 people out of $7.5 million. He's accused of representing himself as a marketing promoter for three different companies and convincing victims to buy cryptocurrency mining machines that did not actually exist. He's been ordered to pay restitution of up to $30 million. He could face 20 years behind bars. Phoenix police are looking for witnesses in connection with a deadly attack during a soccer game earlier this month. Police have released images of the people they want to talk to as they investigate the death of 19-year-old Tumasifu Bazaraki. Phoenix Police Sergeant Chris Sparaliza speaking with Fox 10.
5: To locate these people and identify them, we believe it would be very beneficial to the case with whatever information they can provide.
3: Police say he was playing in a soccer game near 43rd Avenue and McDowell Road August 6th when he was assaulted by several suspects who then fled. He was rushed to the hospital in extremely critical condition and died days later. The federal government is revealing its short-term plans for Colorado River water cuts from three states. The Interior Department announcing it would require California, Nevada, and Arizona to reduce their water use by 1.25 million acre feet per year in the next 2 years. That's largely in line with the plan those lower basin states put forward themselves and would release them from more drastic cuts for the time being. Taking a look at your money at the closing bell this afternoon, the Dow added 517 points. 550 KFYI News Time, 302 Now Traffic.
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7: We have a fairly new wreck in the West Valley on the 101 southbound at Grand Avenue. Injury wreck, Verado Way, south of I-10. Injury accident, lower Buckeye Road, west of Avondale Boulevard. Also a crash in the West Valley on 27th Avenue at the Loop 101.
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13: Garrett Lewis with you. It is your afternoon addiction. Thank you for making it that way. Huge news today. The Attorney General, Chris Mays, has decided that there's no evidence whatsoever that Katie Hobbs is guilty of any kind of pay-to-play scandal, bribery. The quote put out by Attorney General Chris Mays, the investigation has not uncovered any evidence of the necessary quid pro quo to support a bribery charge. I have so many questions. Congressman Andy Biggs, who is running for governor, joins me now. Congressman, what's your reaction to this?
14: Well, I don't think anybody should be surprised that a Democrat attorney general says there's no evidence that a Democrat governor has taken money in an alleged pay-for-play scheme. I mean, the fact that $400,000 changed hands and then a massive multi-million dollar extension and raise of a contract. I mean, it's just impossible to believe that anything might have been untoward in that quid pro quo type of apparently quid pro quo type of thing.
13: Well, let me ask you this too, right? Because you're running for governor. You have Warren Peterson running for attorney general. I want you two guys to get in there. If you do get in there, could you open up another investigation? Because corruption and fraud are two of the biggest things that Americans are upset with right now.
14: Absolutely. I mean, and here's the way it works is you haven't gone through the statute of limitations. In other words, there is still time to investigate this. In fact, you've got a county attorney that's looking at it. You also have the auditor general looking at this as well. So this, it's not like this is done and that she's out of the woods here for any way to think about it. But you know, Garrett, what's weird about this too, and I find this really interesting. So you got the Democrat AG, Democrat Gov. The Democrat AG basically said this thing was so stinky, however, we want the legislature to come up with a new law to make sure this doesn't happen again. Well, you know what? The legislature already did. And they sent up two of them to the governor. And you know what she did? She vetoed them.
13: Mm-hmm.
14: That's what you got here. That's why this whole thing, it adds to the stench around this alleged scheme.
13: It's so bad. It's so bad. I mean, and here's the thing. Now, there's so much in this report that was actually put out by the Attorney General's office. And again, I'm not in politics for as long as you have. And I'm not officially in politics, But Katie Hobbs' lawyers, Katie refused to sit down, even though she lied for the past, well, 2 years and several months, by claiming that she's in talks with the Attorney General's office to sit down and answer questions. She had her attorney send a couple of letters, and that was it. But one of the letters says that this same organization that gave over $400,000 to Katie and the Arizona Democrats gave another $150,000 to Katie's legal defense fund. And it was orchestrated by Katie's campaign manager. I mean, what are the odds that they got the big raise, they donated the money, and then on top of that, they donated another $150,000 to Katie's legal defense fund?
14: Well, I mean, it is, there's this massive cloud. There's this cloud that's hanging over Katie Hobbs' head. She doesn't, and you know what, the media's kind of given her a pass, right?
13: Yeah.
14: She doesn't want to debate. If she were to come out and debate, we'd be talking about this. We could ask her questions. And believe me, the most likely thing you'd hear from her is that I'm not going to answer that question because I have a Fifth Amendment right against self-incrimination. Because the reality is it's just too stinky and it clings to her. And that's one more reason why she didn't want to debate, Garrett. But I would just suggest to you that it isn't just that the weird timing of all of this money. Take a look at who funded a lot of her commercials early on here. And it wasn't the Democrat Governors Association, it wasn't the Democrat Party, the National or State. It was DAGA, the Democrat Attorney General's Association. Doesn't that sound bizarre? Why are the Democrat Attorney General at the national level funding, helping to fund Katie Hobbs' campaign at the state level?
13: To try to protect Mays, maybe?
14: That's weird.
13: You know, well, this is another great question, Congressman. This is Andy Biggs. He is running for governor, of course, on the afternoon addiction. So considering Sunshine Residential Homes donated $300,000 to the Arizona Democrat Party, couldn't that also benefit Chris Mays, who's a Democrat?
14: Yeah, it could. It really could, because you want to check and see who's spending money. I mean, they're funneling through the Navajo County Democrat Party, where that's where all their money's funneling through. And you'd want to see where that's going. Is any of it going to Chris Mays? And no, don't forget this, too. Chris Mays and Katie Hobbs, with the most recent Supreme Court case, they can coordinate with the state party. So you got that money going into the Democrat Party, and guess what? Now the candidates themselves, Mays and Hobbs, who are both running, can actually coordinate that money and where it goes in their own campaigns.
13: Well, do you think that, I mean, this, the more people hear about this, I think the more they're going to be disgusted with Katie Hobbs. I mean, she refuses to answer questions. It was orchestrated to not sit down with Chris Mays. She refused to answer questions in Mexico at the baseball game about who paid for her to get there. She doesn't want to debate you. She doesn't want to do any of that stuff. So what's the plan you have in your campaign to get this out? Because you can't, I mean, I'm doing it, but you can't count on the rest of the media to do it. How are you going to get this message out to the rest of Arizona voters?
14: Well, we've been putting, you know, obviously I'm doing everything I can with the resources that we have. So we're actually talking to, there's a pool of about 1.5 million voters that will decide this election. They hear from us all the time on this issue. And I'm also doing, I think I did 2 or 3 videos today that people can have access to that we're trying to get on social media. We want those to go viral because they ask these questions. But it isn't just these questions. I mean, you and I are talking about one thing,
13: mm-hmm.
14: but we're not even talking about the rest of her record because she's trying to hide her record.
13: Yeah.
14: And we're trying to expose it every way we can. But it takes a lot of money. And here's the way to think of it.
13: Mm.
14: She's raised about $7 million. I've raised about $4 million. But it's the outside folks that I was just talking about, DAGA, DGA, DNC, those, they've spent north of $18 million already. And that's why...
13: And it's still neck and neck. And it's still neck and neck. Yeah. I mean, so let me ask you this. Is the Republican Governors Association going to help chip in? Have you heard anything from them?
14: I don't know. You know, it's up to them. And I can't coordinate with them. I hope they will. We've suggested that they at some point they got to come in. But it's the same thing. I mean, we're looking at our state party. Sergio Arellano is doing a great job. raising money, and we can coordinate with our state party as well. He's raising money. We've got a PAC that's raising money that's actually been running ads about Katie Hobbs and her this huge problem being under criminal investigation that still hasn't gone away.
13: And now it looks even worse. Exactly. And now it looks even worse because they're covering for each other. I mean, I think everybody needs to know that. And I hope you do more videos every day and they get around and you get me. Take your mean pills in the morning. It needs to happen. And you have to do it. You have to point out what your opponent's done wrong and what you're going to do that's going to be right. Let me ask you, so really quick on this, I'm going to ask you one more thing about water. But again, I think it's big for you to say that, you get elected governor, hopefully Warren gets elected attorney general, and you guys are going to demand justice, right? There's nobody gets away on either side with corruption.
14: Absolutely. Yeah, the way to think about it is one of the problems that I've had in Congress is, as I'm on the committees, we have referred repeatedly for criminal prosecution people who have basically weaponized the entire federal government, and we can't get them prosecuted, right? And so having an attorney general who will actually prosecute people who have committed crimes and having an executive branch that will support that, that will go a long way to hold people accountable.
13: Yep. Really quick, the federal government came out today and said, all right, you guys can't get your act together. Here's what you're going to do with the water. Because this is another big major failure from Katie Hobbs. I mean, we're in the desert. We need water. Yet we are going to be losing 760,000 acre feet of water from the Colorado River. California is only losing 440,000 and Nevada just 50,000. I mean, this is a disaster. How would you deal with this differently?
14: Well, first of all, I wouldn't have sat around and wait till the deadlines passed before I got in there and negotiated. And this is someone, just remember, this is someone who can't even welcome Bucky's to Arizona, and she's going to be the lead negotiator for Arizona on water. Come on. You need somebody who, first of all, who knows about water, like myself. You need somebody who can sit down and negotiate with other governors on this. By the way, whom I know most of those governors and have a relationship with some of them. The bottom line is, this is a leadership issue, and she failed in her leadership on it. And I will say this, we have got a lot of work to do. This is a water management issue too, because don't forget we do have underground aquifers that have a lot of water in them. The key is to make sure that we can use them and rely on them and not abuse them. But I just talked to Secretary Burgum 2 days ago, called him up, said, look what's going on here, and he gave me an update, and I knew this was going to happen today. And we've been working with the Bureau of Reclamation. I've been working with multiple cabinet secretaries on this, trying to convince them to understand that Arizona is now the center of micro computer chipping in the world, and we need to make sure that our water supply is consistent. We are also a massive military and defense armament supplier. We need that water for that. Plus, we need water for the agricultural part of Arizona and Southern California. Arizona supplies 90% of the leafy green vegetables for the entire country for about 5 to 7 months every year. We need the water. And so I've been using those my bully pulpit on that. And I don't see the governor out front leading on any of this stuff, or in fact, anything. Katie Hobbs is not leading on anything.
13: No, she's not. She's not. She's just vetoing stuff. And there's so much. I hope you guys come out with a website. I mean, it's a lot. I forgot really quick, communism. President Trump's calling out. You're calling out. We're all calling it out because the Democrats have been finally officially taken over. They're all commies. And I remember she vetoed a bill that would have simply made it mandatory that for just a minimum of 45 minutes a year, high schoolers would be taught about the dangers of communism, and she vetoed that bill. That one has always stuck with me.
14: Yeah, well, that's one of many bills. I mean, but let's just face it. People, if you talk to people who've come from a communist country, they get it, and they are scared to death that Arizona's going that way. But this is Katie Hobbs. How about this one? Here's an 80-20 issue for you. 80% or more of Americans say they don't want government funding for drag queen shows at public libraries or other public spaces. She vetoes that bill. That's just where she is. And a lot of people, Andy, she's not radical. Sure, she's radical.
13: She's very radical.
14: And you need to just look at the policies that she's vetoing. Not just the number, it's the policies that she's saying, no, we're not going to do that. We're not going to put people convicted of dangerous crimes against children. We're not going to make them register for the online registry. We're not going to do that type of stuff. That's Katie Hobbs, friends.
13: Yeah.
14: That's Katie Hobbs.
13: She is. Really quick, did you know she was a college professor?
14: Yeah, I haven't read them. I've been hearing about some of the, you know, the reviews that she got online. Pretty amazing.
13: I had one of her former students call me up, get on the air, and the first day she had Katie was in 2017. And when Trump was inaugurated, she was 15 minutes late to class. She told the class, sorry, I was crying in my car because this is the worst day for the country. That's how much of a nut job she is. I hope you take advantage of that. Yeah, I have it all on my social media. Have you guys put it out there? I've been sharing it. It's everywhere. She's that crazy. People need to understand that. And we need you to get the message out. I know you're trying. Congressman Biggs, we need you in there. We need competence, need a leader. We don't need a dope. We're done with that. Thank you very much for the time. We'll definitely get you on again very soon. I appreciate it.
14: Yeah, thanks, Garrett. Take care, man.
13: You got it. You too. We'll continue. I have more coming up. It's your Afternoon Addiction.
5: The federal government is out with a plan to disperse the shrinking Colorado River water supplies that provides water and electricity for millions of people. The three lower basin states, California, Nevada, and Arizona, will reduce their water allocation from the river by 21% next year and in 2028. The U.S. Attorney's Office says a Fountain Hills man is guilty of defrauding hundreds of victims in a crypto scheme. 48-year-old Jeremy Sowerby is accused of defrauding more than 400 people out of $7.5 million. He's accused of representing himself as a marketing promoter for three different companies. He could spend 20 years behind bars. The U.S. Navy may rename an aircraft carrier after President Trump instead of a black sailor. The Navy announced during Trump's first term it would be called the USS Doris Miller, after the sailor who famously staffed an anti-aircraft gun during the attack on Pearl Harbor. The U.S. Supreme Court temporarily allowing construction to continue on President Trump's White House ballroom project. The court today issued a stay of a lower court's ruling that paused work on the project. 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
8: On the I-10 westbound from Riggs to about Pecos, we're looking at about a 5-minute delay. Also, a little bit of stop and go on the 10 westbound from 19th Avenue to 67th Avenue. We're looking at about a 14-minute ride. Also, the 17 northbound from McDowell to Dunlap. We're looking at about a 7-minute delay. And
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18: Come on, smile. 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
21: North Carolina scientists are finding that a Southern-style Mediterranean diet matches Weight Watchers for weight loss.
22: Researchers at UNC Chapel Hill published results from a study that randomly assigned 360 patients from Central North Carolina clinics to one of two programs. UNC's program put a healthier twist on Southern eating, emphasizing healthier fats, whole grains, fruits, and veggies. Both groups ultimately lost about 3.5% of their body weight, but the UNC diet scored significantly better on measures of diet quality. Researchers say the next question is whether that diet quality edge translates into better long-term health. I'm Tammy Trujillo.
21: The FDA authorizing a first-of-its-kind robotic device designed to draw blood from patients without manual human intervention. Called Aletta, the machine uses infrared light and Doppler ultrasound to locate veins. Health officials say the robot achieves success rates matching human lobotomists and will help combat critical lab staffing shortages. Health update, I'm Jennifer Bolsoni.
13: So you can watch on the 550 KFYI YouTube channel. We are live there as well. We're everywhere. So what'd you think about Biggs? Hit me up on the iHeartRadio app on the TalkBack feature. Tap the red mic. You have up to 30 seconds. Look, you know what you should take away from this is that Andy Biggs is friggin' smart. He is smart. He is competent. You know he's going to get the job done. You know he's going to make good decisions. You can't say that for Katie Hobbs. You just hear the difference, which is why Katie's not going to debate. Which is why after this whole situation just came out, that the news today that Katie Hobbs will not be, charged with anything about bribery or pay to play scandal by Democrat AG Chris Mays. Not going to happen. You're not going to see Katie Hobbs for days. They are locking that loser up in a basement, in a room, in a bathroom. She is not going to have contact with the public because they don't want anybody to ask questions about this. But you hear the difference. Look, Andy is who Andy is. He's just not the guy that is publicly going to be like me. And that's okay. Or like Trump. Or like Abe Hamadeh. Eli. It's okay. He's got his own style. He is going to... He's very smart. And you have to get people fired up. I think that the more they get these, and he's doing more of these videos every day, make it happen. You know what? We're all on board. And he said, look, we're trying so hard to try to get the word out there. He's not getting the same financial backing that Katie Hobbs is. That's a big deal. He's raised millions. She's raised millions. But she's getting it from the Democratic Attorney General's Association, like he said. He's getting it from the DGA, the Democrat Governor's Association. And he can't say it. Where are the Republicans? We went through this 4 years ago when the RGA, I believe Doug Ducey was actually the chair for it. And they were messing around with Carrie Lake and they wouldn't give money. This is why we don't like rhinos. They just wouldn't do it. And now they're not helping Andy Biggs. We have the most incompetent governor. I'm hoping and I'm thinking it's going to be okay. How many people have you seen? I know I'm in my bubble that have said, oh, Katie Hobbs, she's okay. Have you ever heard that? I mean, maybe the complete psychos. But have you ever really heard that? You think people are happy? There's a reason why she's not bragging about anything she's done, because she's done nothing. So with Andy Biggs, you're going to get someone that can get the job done. At the end of the day, that's what we care about, okay? That's what we get. And I'm glad it's not Karen Taylor Robeson or any other rhino that was thinking about running for governor. Like, we have to get away from that stuff, okay? We're in a world now where we love the fight. We love the arguing. But just remember one thing. Trump loves that too, and Trump's a huge fan of Andy Biggs. Huge fan. So don't let that get you down, okay? He's trying. It's the realistic situation with the cash. And if you're complaining about it, are you sending cash? Are you donating? Commercials on radio and everywhere else are not free. I wouldn't be here if that were the case, okay? But Katie Hobbs is just an absolute nitwit, and today is a huge day. Katie Hobbs has made Chris Mayes look like a chump, and Chris Mayes has to just sit back and take it. Just sit back and take it. Remember this from just a couple of weeks ago? This is the reporter from Channel 3 in Phoenix, Arizona Family.
2: Why have you let the governor just essentially blow you off on this? And can anybody blow off the Attorney General of Arizona
13: yep.
2: if they want to talk to them?
13: You can.
3: The answer is no.
13: Oh, God.
3: You cannot blow off the Attorney General's office. So, full stop, no one can,
13: regardless
3: of who they are.
2: Governor has.
3: Well, I would disagree with that characterization.
13: She did blow you off. Katie Hobbs did not sit down for an interview. After 2+ years of this criminal investigation, she had her lawyers send 2 letters. There's so much we need to get to, and I have more. And I'll get your reaction on the talkbacks as well. It's all coming up. Garrett Lewis with you. It's your afternoon addiction. So look at silver right now. Silver is close to 70 an ounce right now, okay? It's actually a really good time to talk to Jim Clark and the great people at Republic Monetary Exchange about this. That could be a winner that keeps going up, because analysts at Citi, they sent a note to clients and they said,
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31: Chicago, 1989.
32: White victim, female, pretty, wealthy.
31: A white woman's murder shocks the city. A black man from the projects comes forward with information about the case.
33: He says the police are his friends.
31: But out of nowhere, he goes from star witness to prime suspect.
33: And then that's it. They turn on him.
31: The system is hungry for a conviction. Lee Harris is sentenced to 90 years.
34: I get 90 years for killing somebody I have never seen.
31: Behind bars, Lee finds an unlikely ally in his cellie, Robert. The pair are like chalk and cheese. There's no way their paths would ever cross on the outside. But as a fellow inmate, Robert sees through the lies and vows to do the unthinkable. Clear Lee's name.
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40: Daphne Caruana Galizia was a Maltese investigative journalist and blogger who spent her life fighting for truth, justice, and decency in a country overrun by corruption. 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
1: In the history of cinema, few films have been as successful as The Godfather. Francis Ford Coppola's gangster epic set a new standard not just for movies about the mafia, but for movies in general. Although, if you talk to the people who made it, The Godfather's prospects for success were far from assured. In fact, before its release, they were pretty bleak.
2: And they said, we're finished, this is over. The movie's not going to work. You gotta get rid of those guys. It's a disaster.
1: Then Leave the Gun, Take the Cannoli. My co-host Mark Seal and I strip back the varnish of movie history and talk to never-before-heard-from sources to get at what really made the process so arduous. Leave the Gun, Take the Cannoli is based on my co-host Mark's best-selling book of the same title. 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We sift through innumerable accounts, many of them conflicting, and try to get to the truth of what really happened. Leave the Gun, Take the Cannoli features new and archival interviews with Francis Ford Coppola.
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13: Garrett Lewis with you. It is your afternoon addiction. So glad you're hanging out with me. Hey, don't forget, you can listen on demand all weekend, tomorrow, Saturday. 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And search Garrett Lewis. All the hours of the show are there. You can enjoy it. I hope you do. Now, some talkbacks. Interesting mix right here. Okay, here's one.
14: Hey, Garrett, you just said Andy Biggs is smart and competent. He is. We all know that.
13: Yes.
14: But show me one Democratic governor who's smart and competent.
13: Can't.
14: None of them are. Sorry. Gavin Newsom, he's an idiot.
13: Yeah.
14: Katie Hobbs makes him look like a Rhodes Scholar, yet they win. So,
13: well,
14: smart and confident apparently has nothing to do with it. You just got to get in there and humiliate her, man. It's just something's got to be done, man, more than he's doing, because you could be an idiot as a Democrat and still win. That's been proven time and time again. The Republicans.
13: Well, okay, I got it. 30 seconds right now. California's all mail-in, and it's obviously overwhelming Democrats. So you can't really do that. With Kerry and Katie, I know that had to be rigged. Again, you had people testify that worked at Runbeck about the signature verification, pushing things through, how there was no record of ballots that were coming in, no chain of custody. Like, and you had a judge like, no, we're good. I mean, the fix was in for that. Okay. You have Justin Heap as the Maricopa County Recorder, biggest county in Arizona by far. I mean, Pima is huge too, but Maricopa dwarfs it. And Pima is just corrupt with their recorder. But Maricopa County, man, Justin is cleaning up the voter rolls. So I'm hoping it's more of a fair fight this time. We all want Katie Hobbs to be humiliated. I get it. Look, at the end of the day, Andy is who Andy is. He's a nice guy. And he's going to try to win on facts and everything else. I don't know if you have to just be blusterous. It's more fun for me, right? As talk show host, I enjoy when people say all kinds of stuff. I get it. I get it. Andy's just a guy that's a steady, calm, head smart guy. And it's going to get out. And he's doing the video. They realize he's got to get out. That's why he's doing these videos more and more and more, wanting people to share them everywhere. Okay?
0: Andy Biggs, a check this afternoon.
13: Oh, send him a check.
0: And we all need to pitch in and donate to him. Thank you. Great show. Great interview with Andy.
13: You're so nice. Thank you very much. I appreciate that. One more time.
12: Hey, Garrett, Tucson Steve again. Hey, I'm really thankful for you for putting on Andy Biggs today. I think the more people hear him, they're gonna see that he just exudes competence. And I think they like the fact that he really is the adult in the governor's office, or he should be. Anyway, great show. Thanks a lot. Bye.
13: Appreciate it. Look, there's a big difference between what you heard with Andy and, you know.
15: I don't want to put words in my mouth.
13: Okay, we got it. Big difference. Huge. Huge. There's more details in this whole report, though. It shows you how corrupt. Like, the one thing as you're learning with the whole Somali Learing Center and the Somali everything up in Minnesota and all the fraud that's happened and all the illegals as truck drivers that kill Americans and wasteful spend. You know, the government spent over $2 trillion in improper spending. And if you factor in inflation, it's almost $4 trillion. Like, we're sick of this stuff. We're sick of corruption. We're over it. And yet we just witnessed corruption right before our eyes with Chris Mays protecting Katie Hobbs. Her own report shows how there's even more pay-to-play bribery scandals that have taken place. We'll get to all of it, and you got to hear what Katie had to say about some of this stuff. It's all coming up. Garrett Lewis with you. It's your Afternoon Addiction.
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20: I'm Brad Siegel. Arizona Governor Katie Hobbs will not face charges after an investigation into allegations of bribery. Fox's Kristen Goodwin has more.
21: Arizona Attorney General Chris Mays says an investigation into allegations Governor Katie Hobbs took part in a pay-to-play scheme with Sunshine Residential Homes has not uncovered any evidence to support a bribery charge. The Democratic governor accused of giving the group home company preferential treatment once it was revealed it received a 30% rate increase from Arizona's Department of Child Safety after it donated $400,000 to political funds tied to Hobbs. Hobbs denies any wrongdoing, saying she wasn't involved in the decision to grant the increase. Mays goes on to say the accusations show there is a need for legislative reform when it comes to the transparency of political donations. Kristen Goodwin, Fox News.
20: The federal government revealing its short-term plans for Colorado River water cuts from three states. The Interior Department announcing it would require California, Nevada, and Arizona to reduce their water use by 1.25 million acre feet per year in the next 2 years. That's largely in line with the plan the lower basin states put forward themselves. Valley gas prices are holding steady as the weekend gets started. AAA data shows the average price for a gallon of regular is $4.53. That's around the same price as yesterday, and a 9-cent increase compared to last week. Taking a look at your money at the closing bell, the Dow up 517 points, now 550.